0: Suena, la colusión de la música nacional.
1: You see, in this world, there's two kinds of people, my friend. Those with loaded guns, and those who dig. You dig.

0: life.
1: Todos unidos en
0: Let It Flow. 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